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0: 6 to control Peekskill Act, 35 Medic 1, 696 Highland Avenue, Dunbar Heights. The upper road, first court for the male intox. Peekskill Act, 35 Medic 1, 696 Highland Avenue, Dunbar Heights. The upper road, first court for male intox. PD on scene, 665-2005.
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Unconscious, 20

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0: 612 Peaks Galactus, don't call 35 Medic 1 Engine 130 in front of 404 South Street between Hudson Avenue and Grove Street for the male, possible arm infection. Peaks Galactus, don't call 35 Medic 1 Engine 130 in front of 404 South Street between Hudson Avenue and Grove Street for the male, possible arm infection, 665-2021.
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0: Yep. All right, I'm going to get an address for Charlie's license. Can you head back to Strike 34, Mohawk Drive? Three, four, Mohawk. Four, Mohawk.

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3-4-4. I'll be 30 with a black Ram, New York Veg, Henry Adam X. 2-3-5-2. I'll be on Highland, approaching the intersection of Garfield. I'll be 10. I'll be secured.

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0: 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Michael Eddie Charlie, 7984. I'll be secured.
1: You're so familiar.

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1: I don't see any dealers here in San Francisco. Restaurant and both of the east.
3: 3242. We don't dispatch the west side. I'm not sure where you are.
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1: Responded 200 Washington, 200 Washington, Department 3. You can make contact with Devin Baker, 50-year-old male. Could be a welfare check. Probably have to talk to him in a couple of days. Talk normally to him recently. Subject suffers from health issues.

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He's not answering the door.

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0: 5891, respond to 1212 South Division Street. 1212 South Division Street. Give me for a welfare check on a Christopher home. Phone in my assistant. State, stating A1. Pop. A bunch of bags.
1: Nine one.

0: 5-8-4-4. 5-8. This is going to be 12-12 South Division, correct?
1: That's the address the caller states.

0: 58-91. What's your 20?
1: Mount South Division. 1228 down the end of the street.
0: 10-4.
2: Five eight.
0: Correct address is going to be 1228, not 1212.

0: What was the name of this party again?
1: It was an Ashley.
0: Did she give her last name?
2: Yeah, not one negative. She just stated she's his sister and she can't get to him because she's in this city.
0: Careful.

0: 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Party's live and well, does not wish to harm himself, 10-2.
1: Stand for a second.

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We're going to be transporting to Overlook Summit.

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1: 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Doing a follow up at 108 North Division. 108 North Division.
0: Yeah.

0: 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Negative results here at 108 North. 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
1: I'll respond that way with 5-2.
2: Staff 4,

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1: Yeah. 6-3, you seem.

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0: 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They were revised and compliant.
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1: 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Break. Mother is responding shortly. 10-2.
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0: 800 Washington, correction. 800 South, with New York, Lincoln, George, 2631. Lincoln, George, 2631. Greyhound Accord, occupied once. I've got the data.
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1: God.
0: I'll be out with an apparent unoccupied vehicle, Route 9 southbound. Route 9 southbound, just past Hudson Avenue exit with New, it's going to be New York, King Mary George, 1350. King Mary George, 1350. I'll advise.
1: The devil.
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1: And with 5 hours left, you're responding to the building. Fairwood 502, responding to the building.
0: You just confirming this on the full crew?
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1: Route 9, should be on the off-ramp at Louisa, 84-year-old elderly male, if you want to help him out.
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1: 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If you need me a call back, let me know. You should be on the off ramp southbound at Louisville.

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1: 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Mary Charles Victor 4794, a white Toyota 4Runner.
0: F4, that is up on hold.
1: Send it.
0: 4794 is coming back valid to a 04 Toyota 4Runner color white, registered to a first initial D David, last name Woodcon Dyer, female, 42-82 at Washington Falls. The first plate comes back valid to a 23 Cadillac Escalade color black, registered to a Sabad Hussein, male, born 83 at a Patterson, New Jersey bound.
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0: clear, papa. 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
1: 9-10-4, car still up at in on the Hudson, get quick.
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0: Walgreens parking lot on Main Street, Broad Street, New York Reg, Michael Henry Adams 7409. Michael Henry Adams 7409 should be a Honda Odyssey Grand Color. That is up.
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0: We're in the area of 742 Shenandoah Drive, correction, Shenandoah Avenue, for report of a suspicious male. Whole estate has been loitering in the area over the past several days. He's described as a tall Indian male wearing white shirt, dark pants,

0: 6244. Good. Nothing showing this far. Copy the first half. It's 10-8. Have nothing showing right now. This is the caller I want to meet.
1: Negative. She just requesting some patrols in the area. She has

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0: 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Be 10-2.
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Please go back. 35, Medic 1, Camp Smith, building 504 of the troops barracks. The 40-year-old male with chest pain. Please go back. 35, Medic 1, Camp Smith, building 504 troop barracks for chest pain. 607-676.

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0: Copy. Brenton, hold for me, please. Break. 6-1. When these cars pass, come beside me, please.
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Department, Your Honor. Good morning, we're in service. DNS 10 is going to be first due until 0700 on Monday. Second due until 0700.

Safety Control, Pete Cilium, 35 Medic 300 130 150. That's 150 Overlook Avenue, the River House Apartments, number 2 and Nancy. Between High Street and the dead end, the 95-year-old female, unknown medical. That's Peekskill back, 35 Medic 300 130 150 Overlook Avenue, River House Apartments, number 2 and Nancy. Between High Street and the dead end. 95-year-old female, unknown medical, 755-683.

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Please go back mutual aid for CVAC, 272 Church Street between Henry Street and Tate Avenue in Buchanan. 69-year-old male not feeling well. 821-676.

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0: 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Be advised, I just got flagged down for MDA property damage only on Main Street North Division.
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0: been safe before.
1: I'll be 10-2 from the NVA. Action reports to be filed on tracks.

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1: Go, go, go, go, go, go, go, go, go, go, go, go, go, go, go, go, go, go, go, go, go, go, go, go, go, go, go, go, go, go, go, go, go, go, go, go, go, go, go, go, go, go, go, go, go, go, go, go, go, go, go, go, go, go, go, go, go, go, go, go, go, go, go, go, go, go, go, go, go, go, go, go, go, go, go, go, go, go, go, go, go, go, go, go, go, go, go, go, go, go, go, go, go, go, go, go, go, go, go, go, go, go, go, go, go, go, go, go, go, go, go, go, go, go, go, go, go, go, go, go, go, go, go, go, go, go, go, go, go, go, go, go, go, go, go, go, go, go, go, go, go, go, go, go, go, go, go, go, go, go, go, go, go, go, go, go, go, go, go, go, go, go, go, go, go, go, go, go, go, go, go, go, go, go, go, go, go, go, go, go, go, go, go, go, go, go, go, go, go

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South at Welcher, New York, Lincoln William Nora 8938, Lincoln William Nora 8938, New York. That is up.

3242, County 3240. 4 0,

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0: route. A4B2 units, 5 down, be leaving headquarters en route to BP Highland, we're at 1016.
1: Route 1, no one answer for this.

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0: 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I'm going to be handling. 5-7 is going to be clear.
1: Dafford. Maserati and Range Rover states that their cars were being illegally towed, currently on trucks. The tow truck is requesting a drop fee. The owner is claiming that her Maserati was scratched.
0: Ten four.

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Challenger 131, Engine 130, Ladder 58, 120, 120 Benefield Boulevard, Forestry Complex, St. Patterson Court, Schofield Court, inside odor of smoke and alarm sounding. Engine 131, Engine 130, Ladder 58, 120, 120 Benefield Boulevard, in the Forest View Complex, St. Patterson Court, Schofield Court, inside odor of smoke and alarm sounding. 107-676.

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Silence 844. 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
1: Roger, copy.

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We have 830 Main and James near King Tom George 3904, King Tom George 3904. That is up.

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0: C30 in the parking lot of La Cabana, Lincoln Victor Boy, 8114. Lincoln Victor Boy, 8114. My dad is up.
1: Three C, that's it. 5-7. Back 614 Valence.

0: 6 Control, Peekskill EMS, 2 calls in District, first with 35 Medic 3, Engine 130. 826 South Street between Depew Street and Union Avenue for seizures. Peekskill EMS, 2 calls in District, first with 35 Medic 3, Engine 130. 826 South Street, Magic Style, between Depew Street and Union Avenue for seizures. The second with 35 Medic 1 and Ladder 58. 45, that's 45 Bay Barry Drive, Chapel Hill Complex, Building 1, for a possible overdose. This Peekskill EMS, a second call, 35 Medic 1, Ladder 58, 45 Bay Barry Drive, the Chapel Hill Complex, Building 1, for a possible overdose. 1316674.
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2: base, 60. 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

0: 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Peak Slovakia, third call, 35 minutes 2, 9131, Walter Avenue, Route 9, motor vehicle accident with injuries, car into a tree, 1339.
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0: 131's on location, 2344 Command. It's going to be right at the intersection of Welcher Avenue and the Route 9 southbound exit ramp, right at traffic light.
1: For the Route 9 southbound entrance ramp, 2344 Command, 1313, 1345.

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1: 3-4-4.
2: Single car off the roadway, negative injuries. 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

0: 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Altered mental status, 1352.
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0: That vehicle be towed away by Rodriguez Towing. No injuries reported. 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

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Friendly 30, John Walsh Boulevard at the City Line near King John Lincoln 9110, King John Lincoln 9110, New York. Secure data is up.

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0: 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I'm going to be 30 on Union and South Street, with King Yellow Thomas, 7408. King Yellow Thomas, 7408.
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0: 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I'm going to be at 1 now, Pacific Grove.
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0: pulled out 5-2 and 5-4 and 5-2.
1: 5-4. 5-2.
0: 5-4, 5-2. Can you respond down to Philip Woods, building number 3 on the second floor of Colossae to the violent DPD acting out? Describes the male black by 5'8, 300 pounds, wearing a gray basketball jersey and gray shorts. He does believe he's schizophrenic and he is acting out, screaming at people at home. No weapons were seen. Calls at 3207 Philip Woods, building 3 seconds.

5-8, 4, you can show me around as well.

0: 5-8-4. You said it's going to be in the hallway in front of apartment 3207?
1: Yeah, call us at 3207. Police said it was in building 3. It's possibly on the second floor. Mel Black, 5'8", New York pounds, wearing a gray basketball jersey patient. Screaming at people in the hallway.

0: 503 headquarters. Can you go with the address again?
1: 572
0: Fairland Road. Receive. Flag of 3 is going to be on scene. Establishing command. We got a 2.5 story wood frame. Low alarm sounding. Crews will be investigating.

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0: 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Headquarters, we narrowed it down to a malfunctioning alarm. The homeowner was notified to contact his alarm company. 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Can I have a timeout, please?
1: Time is 15:01.
0: 15:01, received. Station 2 or Station 1? Please.

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0: Can I have an ambulance for Jolene McLean, 1029 Park Street?
1: Tough one.

still take the back, 35 minutes 2. 9130. 1029 Park Street should be IFO between South James and Bank Street, unable to ambulate. Peaks Kavac, 35 minutes 2, engine 130. IFO, 1029 Park Street between South James and Bank Street, unable to ambulate, 1638. 75B1, respond. 75B1, respond.

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0: Howard. Could be a female there, Maria, regarding, I believe it sounds more like a civil issue regarding some repairs to a vehicle. She located her vehicle in state, some type of wooded area that was supposed to be safe. The big party that was supposed to be doing repairs has been not applying to her, not answering. She'll be out in front of 13.
1: 29, copy.

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0: 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I'm sorry, what was this for?
1: Park for the back team, ALF level.

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1: 63.
0: 61. 6361, respond to looks like Route 9 south at the Louisa Street off ramp. So get on north of that location. Is leaving the scene. 911 call states somewhere on Route 9 in the area of Louisa. Unknown if there's injuries.
2: Can you just repeat if that was north or south?
0: Yeah, sorry, it's going to be, it appears to be southbound on Rapid SOS, the off ramp for Louisa Street.
2: Several.

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1: Operator, possibly 1192.
0: What's going on?
2: 10-4. It's 3. I'll be responding to the complaint.
3: Six one copy.

0: Units responding. Further information. The vehicle that fled is a small black vehicle.
1: Yes.
0: Got off the exit of Louisa Street.

0: 6-1. I'm going to be in the area of Louisa Street. 6163, just let me know if you have any idea on, like, possible damage or anything further on the make.
1: 4.

0: course.
1: Lincoln, Nora, Mary, 2-1. I'll get details on the operator.

0: Christian. The suspect would be a white female wearing a bathing suit.
1: I just want to make sure I copied right. When they got off Louisa, they said they continued potentially southbound on South Street, or they didn't see a direction?
2: The April 4th units responded that an RO is showing us locals at from Station Road.
0: It's going to be unknown the location.
2: Yeah, 6-2, the plate you gave me, the New Mexico plate shown on a 2007 Lexus 4-door gray, ROZ, Darlene Reddy Williams, had an elephant butt for the registration, but she has a address. Cougar Station Road is going on, south on Albany Post Road, which is down by past the barracks.
0: 10-4-6-2-6-1, just be advised, it's an unknown direction after the Louisa Street, assuming Portsmouth.
1: Copy. I'm going to be canvassing down toward the hotel in that direction.

0: 1-888-634-685, then New York Reg, Eddie Frank Mary 1316, Eddie Frank Mary 1316.
1: Valid on a 2023 Toyota Highlander color gray to a last name Patino de Sigüenza. I was born after this city. Contact is shown valid. D. David expires 2033 to a Nancy Patino. That's my flight to the line.

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1: 46.
0: Also negative from what I can see on the street for that RO's address, but there is a garage.
1: Tell them.

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1: Victory.
0: Back in the city, negative results. All will be in route at 20, Wilson.
1: Stop for 4-6-1.

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0: Okay, 10-4.
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Peaks go back 35 medic 3, engine 130. 404, that's 404 South Street, between Hudson Avenue and Grove Street. 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

0: 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We've been available for a while now.
1: Yeah, I think that because you guys haven't told me anything. So, anyway, I'll be available.

0: Paul, supposed to be the manager of this location. Just confirm that Jose Mayaza works at this location.
1: On location 9-48, caller refused to give the alarm company his apartment. He said he'll meet you out front.
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1: Go.
0: What's this party's specific duties there?
1: So, the wife of Jose Mayata was seen exiting. She had the keys to the rear door. I just wanted to confirm here if he knows Jose, if he's an employee there, and his wife an employee here.
0: So this picture, this party that gained entrance with viable keys to that establishment, correct?
1: Yeah, 10-4. She had a code to the lockbox, which had a key in it, which had a key to the rear door.
0: 10-4. Do you know what Mr. Mayaka's job is? I asked him about the name, but he didn't sort of answer.
1: Unsure. This place is not open for business as of right now.

0: Florida 63.
1: Go.
0: The party states that that individual is going to be in charge of the maintenance of the building, just the property maintenance. Said, yeah, he's aware of who he is.
1: Transporting 1 basic, Hudson Valley Hospital.
2: Control them.

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1: Medic 1, good evening, 1954.
2: B4.
3: 75 B4.
2: You call 60 Control.
3: Yeah, 75 B4 is transporting 1 base to Hudson Valley Hospital.
2: Base to the Valley, 1954.

0: 261, can you read the license plate of that Baroque caravan in front of you?
1: You still have that plate I ran? I think it was Eddie Henry Union.
0: The vehicle in front of you right now, your guys, just read me that plate.
1: Copy this, red Dodge.
0: Sample.
1: Frank Lincoln Paul 1761. Frank Lincoln Paul 1761.

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0: Union County, Springfield, Park, 7. 5, let me go ahead. 5-7, stand by. 3-8, stand by, complete up the stairway.
1: Yeah, before to Officer Jackman. Good. If you could just post up in the area of South Division and South Brown Street area for when the procession comes through, just assist with traffic.
0: Tablet.

0: And medic one, you can't. Bye, deal.
1: Medic one, I see the cancel.